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1: 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Radio of your summer. 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Літо тут. Нова лайн.
2: How can I say what I'm feeling if I don't know how to move? How can I say

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You are right. Just lay down to my side. Do you feel my heat?

0: 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Turn it up and let's do it.
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0: 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Right, if you're ready, let's do it. This is Global Sessions.
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Tony K here with new music this week from Khashoggi, Mood Swing, Funkerman, and many more. Stay tuned as later on I'll be announcing track of the week. Kicking off today's episode with an upcoming release of mine, Show Me. Enjoy the show.

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It's Monopoly Man by Afrojack.

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Later on, I'll be announcing track of the week. 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

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It's Vasilando by Samuel Sartini and DJ Shorty.

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